0: 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A melhor.
1: Sequência do rádio. 7, 6, 5, 4, 3, 2, 7, best. 1. Authentic. As 7 melhores.
0: Ok.
1: Jovem Pan.
2: Number 7. Lola Young. 'Cause I'm too messy. And then I'm just too damn clean.
0: Number
2: 6. Dua Lipa.
3: Ooh, what you doing? Don't know who you think that you're confusing.
0: Number 5.
2: Miley Cyrus.
4: Kids don't wanna dance. Kids don't wanna dance.
0: Number 4.
2: BTS.
5: Baby, I just swam.
0: Number
2: 3. Sabrina Carpenter. Benson Boone.
0: Number
2: 1. Taylor Swift.
1: As 7 melhores. Jovem Pan.
0: Number
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1: 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Music.
2: Hi, I'm Olivia Dean. Come be the man
0: I need. Music. Hey, this is Taylor Swift. You're listening to my single.